0: switch. Birmingham.
1: This is Switch.

Breakfast here on this Monday morning. Yes, I know, it's hot, isn't it? Yes, very, very hot. 29 today, 33 tomorrow, 35 Wednesday and Thursday. Yes, the high heat health warning is definitely in place. Well, maybe our Twitter can take your mind off that. Now, I know it's Monday morning,

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Zara Larsson, as well as some local tracks with the Midlands Music Guarantee. So make sure you stay right where you are. This is Sean Paul and Dua Lipa. Love this one. It's called No Lie.

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It still sounds great, doesn't it? That was John Newman with Out of My Head. Well, coming up for you shortly is his hour's Midlands Magazine. But before that, our Kasabian with Great Pretender.

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0: And can y'all give all these amazing singers that are in front of them, pushing them? I love that for us. Okay, we're gonna do, this song is called Greatness. And if you know anything about DFY, this is like our very first song that we introduced ourselves to the world to. So we're gonna
1: 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We're going to go into another song, Hurt By You by Donna Missile. And then after the break, we've got Stella Lefty with Boston here on Switch Radio Made for Birmingham.

song there from the 2010s. We're really starting to see songs have long runs at number one, and Sam Hunt's House Party was no exception, keeping Thomas Rhett's Crash and Burn off top spot in August and September 2015. It's time now on the Country Show for Mama's Song of the Week. And this week she's giving us a track which missed out on number one to Dierks Bentley and Somewhere on a Beach. From Chris Young's 2015 album I'm Coming Over, featuring Cassidy Pope, this is Think of You.

where we play you a better class of classic soul. That's War, the Cisco Kid. A little earlier on in the show, we played you William Bell and Judy Clay, Private Number. And we also had Otis Redding as our 2 for 2. So I think it's very befitting that we play you another William Bell track. A tribute to a king. A tribute to Otis Redding.